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Are you having good time? 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What a bit it. Damn it. Put a smile on your face, you lovesick creatures. Or shall I come and do it for you? Keep smiling. Fine. Very good. Fantastic. Superb.

0: This is the Intergalactic Operator. 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
1: Yes. I'm trying to reach Flight Commander P.R. Johnson on Mars Flight 247.
0: Very well.

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Then I guess she had to crash. Valium would have helped that patch. I said, hey babe, take a walk on the wild side. I said, hey honey, take a walk on the wild side. And the colored girls say,

0: Vienintelė galima sėkmė – nugyventi gyvenimą taip, kaip norite. 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
1: You know, every now and then, I think you might like to hear something from us. Nice, pleasing. There's just one thing.
2: Job down in the city.
1: You see, we never, ever do nothing.
2: Working for the man.
1: Nice,
2: every night and
1: easy
2: day.
1: We always
2: but
1: do it.
2: I never lost
1: nice
2: one minute
1: and
2: sleep.
1: Rough.
2: And
1: but we're gonna take the beginning of this song and do it easy.
2: Big wheel keep
1: but then we're gonna do the finish.
2: Turning.
1: Rough.
2: Proud Mary.
1: It's the way we
2: keep
1: do.
2: On burning.
1: Proud Mary. And we're rolling. Ooh, rolling. Ooh, rolling on the river. Listen to the story.

0: praleista proga retai pasikartoja. 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
1: Girl,
2: he stood me up again.
1: Again? Mm-hmm. Well, what's up with this guy? Do you really like him that much?
2: Yes, honey, I love him. He is fine. He does a lot of nice things for me.
1: I know he used to do nice stuff for you, but what has he done for you lately?